0: remains mercifully.
1: Yes, and neither would you, Derek, this star nonsense.
0: Yeah.
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Yeah, you know, we ain't talking alone. 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But I don't really know.

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The best place to show.

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See you again. Beautiful. The fantastic Joe Parker.